0: on Today FM playing the music you love. I feel like everybody's touring this year. They're going to be playing around Halloween Friday and Saturday of the bank holiday, the Halloween bank holiday in October, the Man in the Arena tour. And James Morrison is going to support them. How fun. Ed Sheeran, Overpass Graffiti, up next on Today FM.
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0: history of anyone being told to calm down. Has it ever actually worked? Have they calmed down? No. Gracie Abrams, that's so true. Up next.
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1: Sheesh. Girl, I'm about to have a panic attack. I

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0: Lots of people getting in touch on 087-4100-102. Geraldine says you should listen to Little Mix's version of Mumford & Sons I Will Wait on Live Lounge. It was amazing. Oh, I will definitely have to check that out. That's excellent. Here is the moment last night when Hozier came out with Mumford & Sons and they played their collaboration they've done before called Rubber Band Man.

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0: Sure.
1: Or a sea shanty?
0: If that's your thing.
1: Or pirate metal.
0: This boat trip is going to be interesting.
1: Don't you love it? Oh, it's so good!
0: It feels good to be Boatu. It feels good to Geico.
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0: Kid Laroi, that is called Noble. It is the Irish music you love right here on Today FM. You're hanging out with me, Louise Cantillon. And we've got a few more tunes to play before we hand you over to Ray and JP for your afternoon. Some Ariana Grande up ahead, Níos Mó Ceoil, Éireann Uch Ó, Florence Road. And if we've time, which I think we do, we'll squeeze in the Chemical Brothers.
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12: 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Sam Smith is back with new music. There's an album, Hazel Eye, is going to be with us very soon. And this is the beautiful new track from it. It's called My Guy. You go.

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1: Me not working hard. Yeah, right, picture that with a Kodak. Or better yet, go to Times Square, take a picture of me with a Kodak. Took my life from negative to positive, I just want y'all to know that. And tonight, let's enjoy life.

Sammy and the Kid Laroi, Noble, new to our playlist here on Today FM. See, it's a little different. The updated version. Train on the way after Tate McRae. Just keep watching.

0: That is Two Most Wanted, and such a gorgeous track from the two of them. It is Ciara Evans playing the music you love on Today FM Chilled. Now, if your weekend was spent deep diving into Taylor Swift and Travis Kelce's wedding, you'll have been wondering if maybe they were going to make an appearance. Well, Miley, you know the way she goes on about you can buy yourself flowers, well, you can also send them. And that is what she did for Taylor and Travis on their big day. Maybe you were at a wedding over the weekend and now you're like, I need to be brought back to life. I've Savage Garden lined up for you and an amazing track from the Rolling Stones.
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0: That's time for me to say goodnight, gang. Thank you so much for tuning in. 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

The body is that of a 35-year-old. 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Seatbelt abrasions clear across chest and abdomen. Broken femur and tibia, right leg. Blood alcohol is over the legal limit. Cause of death, drink driving. Drink and drive, and it could be you on the mortuary slab. 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